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Until then, Faith to Live By prays that the peace of God will fill your heart and that the joy of the Lord will be your strength. Pastor Barber would love to hear from you. The mailing address is Faith to Live By, Box 426, Winnipeg, Manitoba, R3C 2H6.

Jesus proclaimed the kingdom of God not alone, but through others. From the beginning, God's work has been done in partnership. At Back to the Bible Canada, we share that mission. The scriptures remain central and the good news goes forward. But it takes a team. 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

0: of 27. Clear skies Wednesday night and a low of 12. Thursday, a mix of sun and cloud with a chance of showers and a high of 25. Clearing up on Friday with a high of 28. Then periods of rain moving into the region on Saturday with a high of 24. Sunday, a mix of sun and cloud, a high of 24. And a mix of sun and cloud for the long weekend Monday, a high of 22. Take us anywhere with you and stream us on the Discover Westman app and stay up to date with the forecast.
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That was the Afters with When You're With Me. As we begin another morning together, it's Wednesday, September 2nd. I'm Chris Sumner. It will feel very much like summer today. Partly sunny conditions expected, highs of 26 degrees, but feeling like nearly 30 this afternoon. Well, with the middle of the week now here, a lot of us will reach a new gear regarding our Labor Day weekend planning. I'm off to the camper, really looking forward to it, especially with a forecast that's looking warm and relatively dry. Now, last night, I got an early jump on prepping by doing pretty much all of my grocery shopping for the meal plan I've put together. Part of that meal plan includes a big group meal Saturday night with my friends at the camper. We're calling it Deep Fry Fest, with four families coming together to enjoy mountains of waffle and curly fries, chicken wings, matzo sticks, and spring rolls. I'm sure there will be some vegetables in there somehow from somebody.

0: album Halos and Horns back in 2002. She co-wrote the song with her Aunt Dorothy. This is Dolly Parton and Hello God.
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1: Past Made in Manitoba guest Scott Nolan, No Country. Before that, Caitlin Dawn, There You Go Again, and Justin Nozuko with No Place in Mind.

said, Daddy, I wish I could drive that big old truck just like you. You can stay up as late as you want, watch TV all night long, nobody telling you what to do.

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her wings out over those little birds, not a drop of water was touching them. Now, who taught her that? We acquire wisdom by observing how God works in the world. And then, of course, we become wise by heeding godly counsel. This is a very important point for the simple reason that I've seen some of the most heartbreaking experiences as a pastor in the lives of people who were given godly counsel, wise counsel, and refused it. You can caution and caution and caution, and they think, well, I know better than you. But I want you to notice this passage of Scripture here in 12:15. The way of a fool is right in his own eyes, but a wise man is he who listens to counsel. Nobody's ever so smart they have all the answers. All of us should be open to counsel, no matter who we are. You can't have so much education.

from Frankfurt, Germany, to our home in Boise, Idaho. Our first stop was Boston. It had been an exhausting week, and I dropped off to sleep as soon as I found my seat, but I was soon awakened by the disturbance in the aisle. The steward and a passenger who had been seated on Carolyn's left were arguing about the man's seat assignment. Somehow, he had been separated from his fiancée, who was seated several rows behind us. The man grew increasingly angry and argumentative until another passenger, seated by the man's fiancée, offered to

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I'm Bill Meyer. 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
2: Clear skies tonight and a low of 12. Thursday, increasing cloudiness with a few showers or thunderstorms beginning in the morning. Wind gusting out of the east and a high of 22. Thursday night, cloudy, chance of showers in the evening, risk of a thunderstorm and a low of 14. Clearing up on Friday with a high of 28. Saturday, a mix of sun and cloud, a high of 29. Cloudy skies Sunday, chance of showers with a high of 24 and periods of rain expected for the long weekend Monday, a high of 22. Make better plans with accurate local forecasts on the weather page on the Discover Westman app.
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9: Well, I think most of us know that feeling. And today on Focus on the Family with Jim Daly, we'll explore how stress and feeling out of control could be impacting your life. The good news is you don't have to remain stuck there. Thanks for joining us. I'm John Fuller.
10: That's a good line. Don't stay stuck there. Mm-hmm. John, we're talking to a lot of busy families who feel overwhelmed. And they're running through life at full tilt, trying to keep everything going in the right direction. So those are, you know, kind of two different things, right? Go fast and make sure you're pointed in the right direction. It's my observation, and correct me if I'm wrong, that women tend to feel this the deepest. I've seen it in my wife, Jean, when she has a lot of responsibilities to juggle all at the same time. And that can be a real struggle for many wives and mothers especially. So our goal today is to give you a game plan for how to better manage your stress and anxiety. And we're going to hear from a couple of wonderful guests who know these feelings very well. Kathy Lipp and Sherry Gregory have written a wonderful book called Overwhelmed, How to Quiet the Chaos and Restore Your Sanity. And I think the title says it all.
9: It really does. And we've got more information about this wonderful resource and our guests on our website. Jim, here's how you began the conversation on today's episode of Focus on the Family with Jim Daly.
10: Let's start with a word of hope. That might be the better direction because we're going to concentrate on a lot of things that are probably broken or feel mm-hmm. broken. So let's start with that word of hope. Is it actually possible to not feel overwhelmed?
11: Well, okay, so maybe this doesn't sound super
10: it's
11: hopeful.
10: It's tripping you already.
11: I would say